0: 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We'll take that route for engine 209.
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0: 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Do you have anything further? We don't have anyone matching this description.
1: 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We have nothing further.

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Engine and Rescue 19, unconscious, 11970 West Wilshire Boulevard. Rescue 850, sick person, 5100 East Rangeview Avenue. Rescue 811, sick person, 1834 West 11th Street.

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Rescue 812 Falls, 2028 South San Diego Street.

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Engine emergency 37, chest pain, 120 12 Goshen Avenue.

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1: 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Agent of Rescue 59 on a motorcycle eastbound 10 freeway in Bundy. Agent 57 assault 8916 South Vermont Avenue.

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2: 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Rescue 835, sick person 5900 of West Hollywood Boulevard.

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0: 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Rescue 59 is going to be transporting the patient to Hospital 818.
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2: Engine 51, traffic accident, intersection of Sepulveda and Century Boulevard.
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Rescue 55 unconscious, 6303, Aldama.

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0: 7, traffic southbound 101 freeway at Sunset.
1: Into 27, traffic southbound 101 cross Sunset, channel 4.
0: FR 64. FR 64, abdominal pain, 546 West 104th.
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0: 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Rescue 37 sick, intersection of Sepulveda, Cross of Ohio.
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0: 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Life Force 61, you're getting Rescue 41. Rescue, correction, engine 79 traffic, Southbound 110 freeway at 190th. Rescue 35, RP's coming out to me. Correction, they're going to buzz you in.

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0: light Porsche 1, northbound 110, cross Avenue 26. You find nothing. Do you have anything further?
1: 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We have nothing further.

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0: 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We went twice out where the description was. We actually spoke to the PR. She gave us a better description. 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
2: Chart 9, this came from the alarm company. We'll try the callback. Stand by. 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
1: 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Dispatcher from Engine 26, we were unable to locate a Rovers fire. 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

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Psycho Team 251, you've been added. Engine 43, person down, intersection of Dunn and Washington. Engine 79, traffic, intersection of 190th and Vermont.

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Engine 38, your closest 800 is rescue 866 from quarters. Engine 65, rescue 264, auto versus motorcycle, intersection of 108 and Compton.

0: 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Can you show us the scene of a still alarm at 108th and Compton Avenue? Can you dispatch another unit?
1: Rescue 65, we have engine 65 and rescue 264 responding to that. We'll add you to that

0: Metro from Life Force 50, we have checked the area and find nothing. Do you have anything further?
1: Life Force 50, nothing further if you're unable to locate.
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2: 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They came across your initial incident. 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

0: 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We're on scene with engine 65. We got flagged down by PR for standby. We have a patient on scene for a still alarm. We have a patient in the rescue, stable condition. We'll update you with the status.
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0: 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Rescue 65 has the station from 103rd and Grandy in the back of the rescue. 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
0: Yes, they will continue to transport.
1: Engine 65, roger. We're going to reattach 264 to your incident and we'll put Rescue 65 back on scene of their initial call.

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0: 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We have you on scene of your first call on Grandy, like you were before. 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
1: 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Engine 21 assault, intersection of Central and 60th.

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2: 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And then give us the incident number, please.
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0: 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We're on scene, the intersection of 9th and Gaffney. We don't find any PR. Do you have anything further?
1: Engine 48, it's reported to be in front of the entrance of 7-Eleven. We'll try the callback.
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0: 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You can notify LAPD and sheriff. This is in the county. It's on the east side, central.
1: Engine 21, Roger. Does LA County Fire need to be notified as well, or are you going to handle?
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1: Metro from 894, we're showing this call deep in the county. 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
0: Rescue 94, yes, continue through. It's showing in the city on our end here.

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0: Metro from Battalion 5, are we canceled the whole assignment, or are we going through?
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1: Engine 37, rescue 837 to the SIG, northbound 405 in Mulholland.
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0: turn at 15. Are we canceled?
1: Agent 15, negative. This is upgrade to a cardiac arrest. Continue through.
0: Astro 115, roger. We show 46 is quarters. Are we still closer?
1: Agent 15, yes.
2: Metro Rescue 862, we arrive on scene to a large apartment building. 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

0: 6, I catch him from 6520 Pinehurst. Blackburn 66, traffic 7052 3rd Avenue.
1: 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We can take that traffic for our life force.
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0: 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We're at 934 North Vermont. We find nothing. Can you try the callback?
1: Rescue 6, Roger, stand by. We'll try the callback. Southside Sewing on Vermont, north of Lockwood. Enter Rescue 46, seizure 4322 Walton.

0: 6, the arbutus of passerby no longer on scene. If you find nothing north of Lockwood on Vermont, we have nothing further there.
1: Rescue 6, copy. We're going to circle the block.

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0: 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We're on scene, intersection of 6 and Alameda. We will find a patient matching the description. 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

0: 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FR-64 Traffic Intersection Imperial Highway across Wadsworth.
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0: 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We do have light smoke in the area. 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

0: 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Let's fill this out to a structure fire. I'm on scene at 4700.
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0: dispatcher from Rescue 20. We're at Alvarado in Kingston. We don't find any vehicle that matches the description. Do you have anything further?
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We got no access to this building.

0: 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We're circling the block. We haven't found anybody. You have anything further?
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0: dispatcher from Rescue 9, roger. There's multiple calls on this street. We'll circle the block.
1: 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They're going to send a
2: representative. Rescue 9, roger. The RP states they're in front of the address 631 South San Pedro.
3: 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No visible hazards. We've actually made access. 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

0: 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We show Rescue 864 on quarters. 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

0: 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We do not find a parking lot nor someone matching the description. Do you have any further info?
1: Engine 9, this was reported by a passerby. We have nothing further.
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1: Roger. Engine 68, a person down, 5423 Gear Avenue. AP4, the reporting party is coming out. Engine 1, a traffic accident, Riverside Drive, cross of Elm Grove Street.

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1: 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Preston route, traffic accident at Riverside Drive, cross of Elm Grove. Engine 19, automatic alarm, 100 South Barrington.
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Rescue 66, you've been added. A person down, Brian Hurst, across the Hyde Park Boulevard. Engine 40, boat 1, boat 4, a fall at 614 East Terminal Way.

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0: 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Engine 57, a traffic accident, 98th Street across the Hobart.
1: Metro from SU66, we're at 6438 Bryanhurst, Fine Note, Red Mustang. You have anything further?

0: Flight 466, a traffic accident, 3134 West 59th Place. Rescue 837, a sick person, Massachusetts Avenue, crossing Corinth.
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0: 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False. Roger. Flight 466, you are now canceled. Rescue 866, a traffic accident, 3134 West 59th Place.
3: Flight 466,
0: left unit of Metro, you're unreadable.
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0: 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The caller states he is just south of the railroad tracks behind a barrier. The caller states he is unable to walk.
1: 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We're going to be unable to locate unless we go look in every tent.
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2: I'm Metro from 8. 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
3: Rescue 13, roger. This is reported to have a Metro ambassador at that location with the patient. 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

Metro AP43, still warm traffic, auto motorcycle intersection of Washington and Jasmine in the city of Culver City. Can you dispatch them? Show us on scene. AP43, Roger, Washington and Jasmine.

0: 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Engine 5-2, rescue 8-29 to a fall, 966 North Mariposa Avenue. Rescue 6 to a headache, 4069 Oakwood Avenue. Rescue 52, engine 6, auto rollover, Oxford, cross the Beverly Boulevard.
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0: 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LAPD has been notified.

Charlie 51, did you copy and show rescue 51 transported 818? Rescue 51.

0: 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Metro Culver City, Engine 41.
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1: Engine and Rescue 56, traffic accident, Griffith Park Drive, cross of Zoo Drive.

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Rescue 837 with Rescue

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Rescue 37, chest pain, 625 South Barrington Avenue. Engine and rescue 94, chest pain, 5753 West Obama Boulevard. Rescue 811 to an assault, 2801 West Sunset Place.

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1: 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Engine 79, fall 18300 South Vermont.

Romeo chest pain, 550 North Figueroa. Engine 95 traffic, northbound 405, at La Tierra.

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1: 15, roger. Hospital 133. Engine 64, traffic intersection of Figueroa and Imperial. Engine 79, rescue 857, out of course. Engine 61, rescue 58, unconscious 6235, West Maryland Drive.

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1: 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Rescue 66, person down, 11th Street, 7 West 55th Street.

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Repeat.

0: Badger East 95, travels northbound on the 405 freeway. La Cienega to Jefferson, we find nothing. We have nothing further. Call us the pulse.
1: 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Nothing further.

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Engine 33, traffic intersection of 55th and 33. We now show you a route to the traffic intersection of 55th Street and Figueroa. Channel 4 response. 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

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We don't find anything on this rubbish part. It's going to be a false.

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0: 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Rescue 833, injury 801, West 70th.
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0: 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Single car GA, intersection of Griffin Avenue and Main Street. Also, can you attach DOT, red traffic, and a tow?
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0: 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Rescue 37, sick person, 11706 Darlington Avenue. FR 64, injury intersection of Wadsworth and 118th.
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Engine 79, Rubbish Fire, intersection of Redondo Beach Boulevard and Vermont Avenue.

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0: 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Rescue 829 to a sick, 3800 Wilshire Boulevard.
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Rescue 11, Rescue 8, 11, seizure 340 South Alvarado.

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0: 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Structure fire 1002 5th Avenue crosses Broadway. Channel 9 responds to the attack of 20. Rescue 837 of Fall 1834 South South Town. Rescue 51, difficult breather, LAX Satellite 4.

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0: 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So you'll have multiple alarms at this location for the next 2 hours.
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0: 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Engine 35, rescue 52, chest pain 4414, Santa Monica.
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1: Metro, rescue 25, we're canceled off, seen by staff. I'll medic if we need it.

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0: Last unit, you are unreadable.
1: Metro Rescue 71, do you have traffic for us?
0: 71 negative.
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0: County 41, go ahead.
1: We are on scene at westbound 105, just west of Central on the Central on-ramp. Just a small outdoor fire. We are handling, no need for any city response if you have one.
0: 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FR and Rescue 640, did you copy?

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Conscious, intersection 90th and Hoover. Engine 68 to a traffic intersection, Olympic and Crescent Heights.

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1: 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We find nothing. Do you have anything further?

Hunter from Light Force 3. This is a cracked hydrant. It is not causing a hazard. We're clearing. Light Force 3, roger.

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2: 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We checked the westbound side of 98th. We don't find anybody. Try to call back.
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Engine Rescue 38, seizure 317 Pacific Coast Highway.

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They reported smoke. 262 South Lake Street, Channel 7 Dispatch, Tackle 14.

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0: Metro Fire Task Force 11 is on scene, 262 South Lake. We're in a six-story, 360, doing business at Exodus. We got nothing shown. We'll be in the investigative mode.
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Garcia 37, abdominal pain, 1650 South Tell Boulevard.

Engine 68, psychiatric emergency intersection of Fairfax and Washington. Mosquito 4, fall 512 East 4th Street. Bar 200, sick person, 702 West

43 traffic accident, 3375 South Motor Avenue. Engine and rescue 38 chest pain, 716 Flint Avenue.

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1: Metro for Mike Force 27, we're on scene. 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
2: 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Our MDC is not taken.
0: Roger, we're showing route. 86 5 rescue 64 unconscious 433 East 90th Street. 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

0: 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We see on the notes it says unable to locate. Were we canceled? Life Force 27, would you like the FR to continue through?
1: Yeah, Roger, Metro, have them continue through. Tried to call back. I think we found the patient.
0: Life Force 27, Roger. FR 27, continue through. Life Force 33, Rescue 46, unconscious, 6501 South Broadway Street.
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1: 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Rescue 844, fall intersection, San Francisco.

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Rescue 257, allergic reaction 9900.

0: SGV 44 at the intersection of San Fernando and Elm. We did not find a pedestrian down or a bicycle down. Do you have anything further?
1: Rescue 44, confirming you checked on the bike path next to the LA River.

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1: 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The last available on the first 10. 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

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Engine to rescue 43, cardiac arrest, 3739 South Overland Avenue. Engine 57, rescue 64, chest pain, 851 West 95th Street. Truck 9, assault 601 South San Pedro Street. FR 64, assault 8515 South Kansas Avenue.

Metro SQ 844. This is what 3 words puts us on the south side of the LA River. We're going to have delayed response. We're around.

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Engine 6-1, you can cancel. Engine 447, rescue 17, chest pain, 441 East Boucher. Rescue 62, unconscious, 3852 South Benton Avenue.

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0: Metro, can you notify DWP, Powerside, intersection of Compton and 111th Street? Affected property is 11021 Compton Avenue. No sparking, no arcing. Situation is static.
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0: 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It is the northwest pole, 111th Street, cross of Compton Avenue.
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1: 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This is Rescue 71.
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Rescue 2 chest pain, 111 South Soto Street.

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1: 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Rescue 58, unconscious, 8631 West 3rd Street. 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

0: 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So it's on the staging at Bowdre and Temple.
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0: 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Do we have a run? Nothing is on our end.
1: 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It's an assault. It's in San Julian.
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0: 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We're on scene 317 South Broadway. We find nothing. Unless you have anything further, we're going to call it a false.
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A Unit 1. A Unit 1 to the investigation, 6100 West 94th Street.

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0: 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Engine 13,
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2: Metro, 6-4, we'll take that run from Rescue 264.

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0: SK27 Hemorrhage, 1722 North Wilcox. Engine Rescue 19, Oliver Motorcycle, northbound 405, Sunset.
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Rescue 836, 601 North Belmont.

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0: 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We're on scene. 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
1: 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Rescue 4, callback is going to voicemail.

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0: 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We're in New Bergen in I-6.
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We see PD is responding. Just make sure they come through. They're blocking traffic on Hill Street.

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Engine 63, allergic reaction, ocean front walk, cross of 17th Avenue.

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Rescue 35, unconscious, 3939 West Tracy. Rescue 51, sick, LAX Terminal 7. G52, PD has a 15-minute ETA.

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0: 257, traffic Florence and Crenshaw.
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1: 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We went to the reported address at 1354 Calumet.
0: Roger, there was an update at 1131 Calumet.

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G447 Assault 530 South Molina.

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Engine 66, Risky 266, auto versus bike at 60th and 8th. Engine 13 traffic, Harvard, cross at 12th.

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0: 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We're on scene at 112th and Hoover. 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
1: Metro from rescue 64, we can take that run from rescue 264. We're close, sir.
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1: Canyon Rescue

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Check the callback as well.

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1: Metro for Mission 68 on scene. We got one car into a hydrant, no patients at this time.
0: Roger. We're also getting a water flow activation at 4973 West 21st. Is the life force able to handle that, or do you need them?
1: Yeah, we'll be able to handle with life force 94, the water flow, as well as the hydrant.
0: Roger.
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0: 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Engine 41, rescue 41, you're both canceled.
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1: Engine 33, a traffic accident, San Pedro Street, cross of 49th Street.

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1: 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Can you confirm the address?

0: 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It is a false. Place the second course.
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0: 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Engine 35 to a rubbish fire, Vermont, cross of La Mirada.
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